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You can fly away in the sky away. You more lucky than me.

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When your day is giving me my time. 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Lord, no, Mr. George, you give him too long. 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Lord knows I make it over one old day.

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Well, now you know if I can live to build this town. Babe, I won't be hovering down in Prillman no.

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'Cause there's nothing you can't teach me that I can't learn.